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5: Yeah, baby, you can say that again. Parang si, ano, no? Parang, oh, I do like to be beside the seaside. Parang si SpongeBob. So, di ba bunga? Anyways, oras natin mga kaibigan, 18 minutes after 4 o'clock. Tuloy-tuloy pa rin ang bubulabog sa inyong kapaligiran. Yeah, baby, here's something for you to know. Alam niyo ba mga kaibigan, 5 ways to start your day in a positive way. Of course, starting your day with an upbeat attitude and of course, tuning into Big Sound FM. O, diba? Pagising sa umaga, Big Sound ang almusal. O, diba? Hindi, totoo rin. Starting your day with an upbeat attitude can have far-reaching benefits for your health and productivity. So being intentional with your time and how to start your morning sets the tone for the rest of the day. Of course, here are 5 tips, mga kaibigan. Get a good night's sleep. Yan. One of the best ways to start your day is to ensure you are well rested. Yeah, talaga namang quality sleep has several health benefits such as improved cardiac health, mental function, and reduce stress levels. Healthy adults need to sleep 7 hours sleep per night.
6: Very good.
5: 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Yan! Pero ang inumin mong ano yan, eh yung kanyan, yung maligamgam na bag 2. 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And of course, after waking up in the morning, all you gotta do is to exercise. Yan. Your brain produces a hormone called serotonin when we exercise. So serotonin makes your brain feel happy. 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Ah, di ba? Exercise. 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And of course, exercise, yun mga kaibigan. Number one, get a good night's sleep. Number two, drink water, exercise, and eat a healthy breakfast. You need to focus on a nutritious diet and choose healthy foods to provide the fuel you'll need to stay energized and focused during the day. Not only will a healthy breakfast reduce the risk of developing heart disease, but also regulates blood sugar levels and helps maintain a healthy weight. Oh, di ba? Ganun talaga yung mga kaibigan, di ba? Make it a good habit also waking up early in the morning and tuning into Big Sound FM at Big Radio.
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0: 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Starting Big Afternoon Disco 5:17 is our time. Tuloy-tuloy pa rin. Ha? 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O diba? Madidiyay ka guy. Yung may mga birthday pa rin ngayong araw na to. Happy birthday. May have many, many, many more birthdays to come. Ingat sa pagbiyahe, mga pag-uwi ng mga kaibigan. Making a good habit, waking up early in the morning and tuning into Big Sound FM. Ako pa rin po ang God, Big Jerry, na bibigay sa iya. Umulat, bumagyaw, ayos lang. O, diba? Isang magandang bagsak naman, 8 minutes music suite. Pampagana special para sa inyong lahat, mga kaibigan. 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

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Or now. 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

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That's always been there, man. 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

0: teach us to trust in you, for your plans are for our good, to give us a future and a hope. As we lay our heads to sleep, we find comfort that in you, Lord, our labor is never in vain. And in you, there is no sorrow, but we have overflowing peace, love, joy, and prosperity. In Jesus' name, amen.
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